and I'll catch up. You said the drop, we said KI, the egg out we drop. 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I don't get to trouble, hopeful. And that can be. Don't how can be sitting lonely in a wind and regard. I don't need the way. A jump has such a job. Yoga gets so jiggle with cook and lamb. Machine and again I lay. A bed with big hair. I don't need the way. Away you did. With that so good people. My jewelry will be happy. Seriously. Diverse in manager. 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Nori, the only deal of happy moja me. 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
1: 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Every story they tell is a light against the darkness. Help them keep the light alive. 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

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Ya Allah. Ya Allah. Ya Allah. Ya Allah. Ya Allah. Ya Allah. Ya Allah. Ya Allah. Ya Allah. Ya Allah. Ya Allah. Ya Allah. Ya Allah. Ya Allah. Ya Allah. Ya Allah. Ya Allah. Ya Allah. Ya Allah. Ya Allah. Ya Allah. Ya Allah. Ya Allah. Ya Allah. Ya Allah. Ya Allah. Ya Allah. Ya Allah. Ya Allah. Ya Allah. Ya Allah. Ya Allah. Ya Allah. Ya Allah. Ya Allah. Ya Allah. Ya Allah. Ya Allah. Ya Allah. Ya Allah. Ya Allah. Ya Allah. Ya Allah. Ya Allah. Ya Allah. Ya Allah.

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Use the digital, be so chaotic, be a garbage. Maro let these of you go. Didn't tell me, so tired. Maro gives each other hopeful. And that can be. Don't how can we see them lonely and wind and regard? Maro need the way. A gentle sister job. Yoga gets on jiggle with cook and money. Machine and again, I need. A battery, be here. Maro be the way. Oh, I look it. We die so good people. Now, Jordan will be happy. Serious. Diverse in manager. Did you cargo BDF car? Not a big way. But now we go yay, sentry. A third way, baking at it, you may be big way. Not a big woman, Marie. Not a way, not a way, not a way, not a way, don't have any aim. We don't know so tall with a leg of baking chop. A salty dime, a salty dime, a salty dunk and jam. The name of the Naleka. Murray, the other day, happy Mojave. I don't let you etch the chit time. Maru, she said, to do set dunk and jam. Maru, I'm not that good, I jam. I don't know what you know what I'm talking about. It's shareable.